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Happy Monday. I'm Glenn Tipolsky, hanging out with you until midnight and all of your favorite oldies back-to-back and the great Roy Orbison, a staple in my household growing up. Here's Oh Pretty Woman on the Big Wack.

0: Just say, Alexa, open WECK. 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
9: From the Big White Weather Center, cloudy tonight and 71, partly sunny tomorrow and 87, Wednesday sunshine and 89. Right now, partly cloudy and 81 at Buffalo's Oldies Station.

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I'm Glenn Topolsky on this Monday night. 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

Buffalo's oldie station, The Big Wack. I'm Glenn Tipolsky. 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Heard it was a great show. 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

Buffalo's oldie station, the Big Weck. I'm Glenn Topolsky. Well, in the middle of winter, we are dreaming of hot weather. And now this week, probably going to be dreaming of some cold weather with heat indexes exceeding 100 degrees this week. And an extreme heat advisory in effect Wednesday through Friday. Be ready for it. Edison Lighthouse now on the Big Weck.

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Buffalo's oldie station, the Big Weck. I'm Glenn Topolsky. Well, tonight is going to be an uncomfortable night for sleeping. The low is going to be around 74 degrees, depending on where you are. So an extra fan and no extra blanket needed. Here's the Ronettes and Be My Baby on the Big Weck.

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12: From the Big Weck Weather Center, cloudy tonight and 71, partly sunny tomorrow and 87, Wednesday sunshine and 89. Right now, partly cloudy and 80 at Buffalo's Oldies Station.

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Buffalo's oldie station, the Big Weck, where cool never gets old, and the man they called the Wicked Picket, Wilson Pickett. Here's Land of a Thousand Dances from 66 on the Big Weck. One, two.

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9: From the Big Weck Weather Center, cloudy tonight and 71. Partly sunny tomorrow at 87. Wednesday, sunshine and 89. Right now, partly cloudy, 79 at Buffalo's Oldies Station.
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I'm Glenn Topolsky, and here's a great fact for you. 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

tree. Buffalo's oldie station, the Big Weck. Well, tomorrow night, the legend Barry Manilow performing at KeyBank Center. And congratulations to our Barry Manilow winner of JP's tickets, Ray Delano of Buffalo. Ray is going with her daughter to the show tomorrow night. Congratulations from all of us here at the Big Weck, and enjoy. Hey!

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So many great duos, including Simon and Garfunkel, the Everly Brothers, and the Righteous Brothers. And of course, we can't leave out Sam and Dave. Hold on, I'm coming. Thanks for listening.

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From the Big Wack Weather Center, cloudy tonight and 71. Partly sunny tomorrow and 87. Wednesday, sunshine and 89. Right now, partly cloudy and 78 at Buffalo's Oldies Station.

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I'm Glenn Tipolsky. 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

Buffalo's only station, the Big Wack. I'm Glenn Topolsky, and keep in mind we have an extreme heat advisory in effect later this week, Wednesday through Friday. Heat index value is going to make it feel like over 100 degrees. Stay hydrated, stay cool, and find a friend with a pool. I know I'm going to be searching through my phone and all the contacts to find one. Here's Todd Rundgren on the Big Wack.

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7: 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Entrants must adhere to all contest rules in effect. Prizes may not be

0: exchanged and no substitutions may be made. In the event of a closure or cancellation of an establishment or event, prizes will not be replaced or reimbursed. Employees, family members, or agents of Radio 1 Buffalo LLC or its agencies and advertisers are not eligible to participate in any station contest. 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Employees of other media outlets are also not eligible. Name of winner may be used for promotional purposes. There is no purchase necessary for contests involving chance. Odds of winning prizes of chance depend on the number of entries. Effective immediately, prize winners must pick up their prize in person and present legal photo ID. Copies of ID are not acceptable. Prizes may only be picked up by the winner. 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WEC reserves the right to amend rules or further restrict entries without prior notice. 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

0: it's Joe Chili. 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

Just say, Alexa, open WECK. It's so easy. And you'll be grooving to the greatest oldies ever made on your voice-activated device from the Big Way. This is Buffalo. 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

0: Buffalo's holding station, the Big Whack, just after 6 o'clock. Good morning, I'm Joe Chili. A good 10 degrees warmer than it was this time yesterday. 74 degrees at the Big Whack.
1: Whoa!

Buffalo's Holy Station, the Big Wack. It's all about the heat the next couple of days. Heat advisory today. Extreme heat watch in effect Wednesday through Friday evening. Going to be hot. It's Buffalo's Holy Station, the Big Wack.

0: Just say, Alexa, open WECK. It's so easy. And you'll be grooving to the greatest oldies ever made on your voice-activated device from the Big Wack.
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7: From the Big Wack Weather Center, heat advisory from noon till 8 today. Sunny and hot today, chance of storms 90, partly cloudy 74 tonight, hot 89 tomorrow. Right now, 74 degrees at Buffalo's Oldie Station.

Buffalo's only station, the Big Wack. By the way, tonight, it's the last Buffalo concert for Barry Manilow. Doors open at 6 p.m. Show starts at 7 p.m. Rescheduled from April 22nd. The original tickets will be honored. This is his farewell concert for Buffalo. Here's Wilson Pickett on the Big Wack.

Buffalo's only station, the Big Wack. And it's the Big Wack Summer, and nothing like summer in Buffalo. In case you don't have tickets to see Barry Manilow tonight, Shakespeare in the Park is going on at Delaware Park, 7 to 9:45 p.m. That should be a good time, too. Here's Mungo Jerry on the Big Wack.

0: Roger Christian here. And you know, some songs never get old. A great song that sounded great 50 years ago still sounds great today. And that's why the Big Wack is Buffalo's only all-oldies radio station, playing the cool, timeless hits of the 60s and 70s. 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

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How early is too early to get in the pool? I mean, seriously. You can let me know. 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Here's BJ Thomas on the Big Wack.

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16: From the Big Wack Weather Center, heat advisory from noon till 8 today. Sunny and hot, chance of storms 88, partly cloudy 75 tonight. Hot again tomorrow and sunny 89. Right now, 74 degrees at Buffalo's Oldie Station.

Buffalo's oldie station, the Big Wack, 740. I'm Joe Chili. 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One full hour of the greatest 60s hits. 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It's the 70s at 7. Tonight, right here on the Big Wack.

0: oldies. Just say, Alexa, open WECK and enjoy Buffalo's Big Wick anytime you want.
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Buffalo's oldie station, the Big Whack. 804, good morning, I'm Joe Chili. Funny thing about this song, it was supposed to be the B-side of the single. The A-side was supposed to be I Felt the Earth Move, but this is the big hit. Carole King, It's Too Late on the Big Whack.

Buffalo's oldie station, the Big One, 8:13 in the morning. I'm Joe Chilley, 78 degrees in Buffalo already. With Sonny and Sharon, the beat goes on. I'm the Big One. The beat.

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2: From the Big Wack Weather Center for today, heat advisory from noon until 8. Otherwise, sunny and hot, 88. Partly cloudy, 75 tonight. Sunny and hot tomorrow, and 89. Right now, 78 degrees at Buffalo's Oldie Station.

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I'm Joe Chili. If you don't mind getting out in the heat today, it's Food Truck Tuesday, 5 p.m. today at Seneca Street in Buffalo. Here's J.J. 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

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I'm Joe Chili at 841. Stay hydrated today. Watch out for kids and pets as well. JP is coming up next with more great oldies on Buffalo's oldie station, the Big Wack.

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And you, my brown-eyed girl. And whatever happened.

Buffalo's oldie station, the Big Weck. Brown-eyed girl to a red-faced boy. Boy, it's hot out there. Good morning, it's JP of the Tuesday Big Weck Workday. We will keep you cool with the coolest oldies ever made. Four tops on the...

0: 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Tuesday, Big Weck Workday with JP and some British Invasion music for us. I hope the house is air conditioning. The animals on the Big Weck.
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9: From the Big Weck Weather Center, a heat advisory from noon till 8 today. The index, 110. Tonight, 70. Tomorrow, 91 with a slight chance of a shower. 84 at Buffalo's Oldie Station.

Buffalo's oldie station, the Big Weck. And JP, in a Tuesday Big Weck workday, did you ever have to make up your mind as to what is your favorite song? Once you do that, tell me what it is and I'll play it for you. 716-783-9325 is my text number. Love and Spoonful on the Big Weck. 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

0: Buffalo's oldie station, the Big Wack. Haven't seen it yet, but if it cools it off a little bit, I'm all in. Thank you for being with me. Love the one you're with. Stephen Stills, JP and you on the Big Wack.
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13: From the Big Weck Weather Center, that heat advisory noon till 8 today, a high today of 88. 70 tonight with some clouds, and tomorrow a high of about 90. It's 84 right now at Buffalo's Oldie Station.

I woke last night to the sound of thunder. How far off, I sat and wondered. Started humming a song from 1962. Ain't it funny how the night moves, when you just don't seem to have as much to lose. 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

Buffalo's oldie station, the Big Wag. Jenny, take a ride. Mitch Ryder and the mighty Detroit Wheels, and we're hoping that the ride is air-conditioned. Let's take a ride down the yellow brick road with Elton John on the Big Wag.

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Buffalo's oldie station, the Big Whack, and JP, as we have entered the homestretch hour of our daily musical dates together. Sweet Caroline, how about sweet Ray Delano? She was a joy to speak with. Ray won my tickets for the Barry Manilow Big Whack concert event happening tonight at the arena. Ray and your guest, I believe it's her daughter, have a great time. Here's Rod Stewart on the Big Whack.

Buffalo's only station, the Big Wick, and the Tuesday Big Wick Workday with JP. Shouting out to Sarah and Pat and David and the entire crew working over at BuffMet Federal Credit Union. Love you guys. Thank you very much for working along with me. Some Otis Redding for you on the Big Wick. Sitting.

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3: From the Big Wack Weather Center, that heat advisory goes into effect at noon till 8 o'clock tonight, 70 tonight, and about 90 tomorrow. 86 right now at Buffalo's Oldie Station.

0: Buffalo's oldie station, the Big Wax. Stevie Nicks sings Dreams, and she sings You'll Know. And, of course, on days like today, you know to stay hydrated and don't exert yourself outside. And we've been through this drill before. The strong survives as... And the hydrated, too.
1: I remember my first love affair.
0: Jerry Butler on the Big Wax.
1: Somehow or another, the whole darn thing went wrong. But my mama had some great advice, so I thought I'd put it in the words of this song. I can still hear her saying, boy,
2: boy, boy.
1: Oh, I see you sitting out there all alone.

Buffalo's oldie station, The Big Wack. Greatest song of the rock and roll era, in my opinion, that one. Stones with JP and another working day together. We will hook up tomorrow morning at 9 o'clock for the Wednesday Big Wack Workday. Stay hydrated. No exertion outside. And if you're going to see Barry tonight, have the best time from all of us here at The Big

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11: From the Big Wet Weather Center today, a heat advisory till 8 p.m. with a real feel near 100 degrees. Tonight, partly cloudy, 75. Tomorrow, sunny and 90. Right now, partly cloudy, 84 at Buffalo's Oldie Station.

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0: the coolest songs ever made, helping Buffalo work a little easier on this big WEC workday. With Roger Christian, good afternoon. 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
2: From the Big Buck Weather Center today, a heat advisory till 8 tonight with real field temperatures near 100 degrees. Tonight, partly cloudy, 75. Tomorrow, sunny and 90. Now, sunny, 88 at Buffalo's oldie station.
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14: Buffalo weather. From the Big Buck Weather Center today, a heat advisory till 8 tonight with real field temperatures near 100 degrees. Tonight, partly cloudy, 75. Tomorrow, sunny and 90. Sunny now and 88 at Buffalo's Oldie Station.
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0: Double O's oldie station, the Big Weck. Welcome to a Taco Tuesday. Yeah, I like to call it that because with the heat wave, it feels like we're in Mexico. Wow. Sizzling summertime in Buffalo with the Big Weck.
1: Okay, so you're heartbroken. 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

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We make it ridiculously easy is to win stuff right here on the Big Wick. 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
2: From the Big Wag Weather Center, clear, humid tonight, 74. Tomorrow, breezy, sun and clouds, 81. Tomorrow night, clear and humid, 74. Right now, 90 degrees at Buffalo's Old.

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And I'm telling you, honey, you're my reason for laughing, for crying, for living, and for dying.

Buffalo's oldie station, the Big Wacky. Yeah, what a day to be standing at the bus stop, right? Yeah, well, make sure you take a couple of bottles of nice cold water with you. Very important to stay hydrated today. There's a heat advisory in effect. Just a

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9: Buffalo weather.
8: From the
9: the Big Wack Weather Center. Heat advisory in effect. Clear, humid tonight, 74. Mix of clouds and sun tomorrow, humid, 81. And then clear and humid again tomorrow night, 74. Right now, 90 at Buffalo's Oldies.

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Well, here's a very appropriate song for today. Now, the city of Buffalo has opened up a bunch of cooling centers all week, and you can see the full list at Storm Team 2. 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
13: 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The Big Weck.

Buffalo's Oldie Station, the Big Wet, coming up on your 5 o'clock world. If you're heading out and about, 190 northbound right now is slow moving from downtown all the way up to the 198. It's at a snail's pace. At some point, standing still, there's an accident right before the 198 interchange. We got fire trucks and emergency vehicles on the scene, so maybe find a different way around if you can. All right, just a reminder from the Big Wet.

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0: Buffalo's oldie station, the Big Wick. It's a good idea to listen to your mom's advice when she's warning you about stuff. Hey, this weekend, the state troopers are going to be stepping up patrols for the holiday traffic, so watch out. Maybe it's best to just party in your backyard with the Big Wick.
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Buffalo's oldie station, the Big Wick. Once again, avoid 190 northbound starting at downtown Church Street all the way up to 198. There's an accident on the scene right there. Emergency vehicles still doing stuff, cleaning up. So it's going to take you a long time, all right? So just a heads up from the Big

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10: From the Big Weck Weather Center, we got a heat advisory tonight. Clear, humid, 74. Tomorrow, mix of sun and clouds, humid, 81. Then clear, humid tomorrow night, 74. Right now, still 90.

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A lot of folks driving right now. Make sure you keep your gas tank full because it burns faster in this kind of heat, okay? AAA recommends, don't forget, don't overinflate your tires. You know, let some air out of them because they're going to be expanding in the hot weather. Just a reminder from the Big.

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0: 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You remember that shampoo? All right. Welcome to the 60s at 6.
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Oh.

0: Roger Christian here. And you know, some songs never get old. A great song that sounded great 50 years ago still sounds great today. And that's why the Big Weck is Buffalo's only all-oldies radio station, playing the cool, timeless hits of the 60s and 70s. 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

Buffalo's oldie station, the Big Weck, where cool never gets old. And welcome to the 70s at 7, just after 7 o'clock on this Tuesday. I'm Glenn Topolsky, and the Doobie Brothers are here. It's Blackwater from 74 on the Big Weck.

0: a voice, a command, a whole lot of oldies. Just say, Alexa, open WECK and enjoy Buffalo's Big Wick anytime you want.
1: Are you over 50 and your vision just doesn't seem to be as good as it used to be? 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Good news, you're not alone. 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
10: From the Big Wick Weather Center, cloudy tonight in 74, sunshine tomorrow in 87, and Thursday sunny and hot and 90. Right now, partly cloudy, 79 at Buffalo's oldies station.

Buffalo's oldies station, the Big Wick, and the 70s and 7 here on this Tuesday, final day of June for 2026. Hope it's been a great day, and we're having fun now with another great song from the 70s, Jim Croce. Here's I Got a Name from 73 on the Big Wick.

Toronto's oldie station, The Big Wack. I'm Glenn Topolsky in the 70s at 7 here on this Tuesday night, final day of June for 2026. Whether you're in the car tonight, on the back deck, or in the AC, thanks for listening to the 70s at 7 here on The Big Wack.

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